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1: That's right. Y'all better understand Naya's in the building. Stop playing.
2: We gotta talk. 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

0: Yo, kid, we gotta get our family together, man. 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We need cats.
1: 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New York's number one for throwbacks.
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1: Yeah. This album is dedicated to all the teachers that told me I'd never amount to nothing. To all the people that lived above the buildings that I was hustling from that called the police on me when I was just trying to make some money to feed my daughter.
2: Yeah.
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go to clubs, I never chase a b-. I'm here to bang that gangsta to the apocalypse. 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Return of the top dog, it ain't no stopping this. Whatever the case, I ain't trying to catch it. 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I bring the worst from the LBC. Smash motherfuckers thinking they gon' smash on me. Snoop and Dre give a

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Ain't just a race with China. What the race to China? Just a race in China. Little bad Trini, but she mixed with China. 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

Ain't no shame, ladies, do your thing. Just make sure you ahead of the game. You know, Missy feels super duper, but Prince couldn't get me change my name. Papa, Hooter can't tell you slave again, no sign. Picture Black saying, oh yeah.

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1: 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If Quavo the QB, I'm Nick Lombardi. Pull up in a space coupe on a link with Marty. 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
2: 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We regulate any stealing of his property. 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

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Soon as I land on the Lear, Bugatti they wet, tears. 488 hit the gears. Suicide don't Britney Spears. I'm bougie so don't get near. Chris Angel make them disappear.

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If Quavo the QB, I'm Nick Lombardi. Pull up in a space coupe on a link with Marty. I can actually afford to get a pink Bugatti. And yo, Nick, damn, you just do a hit with Gotti. That too, but my is send hits like Gotti. 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

Y'all have tear off me garments, and I'm all to come in my apartment. 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

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That one you murder. Zaga.

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7: 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Keep it here.
8: All right, we're here. It's Outside the Booth.
9: Yes.
8: Where we talk about DJs, and I'll talk to DJs about their life and experiences. I go by the name of DJ Kamish. The lovely BX is here.
10: Hey now.
8: She is in her orange and blue DWIs.
10: Next
8: in his orange
10: all
8: and blue.
10: Day.
8: It is orange and blue skies in New York.
10: Yes.
8: It is that time of the year for the Knicks.
10: Playoffs.
11: Finals. Not even playoffs.
8: Yes, finals.
11: Finals. Yeah. Game one.
8: Finals. And I think it's such a great time of the year that our guest actually came home for this. Guest came home.
12: Quietly, I did, actually.
8: Yeah.
12: Quietly, I did. You know what I'm saying?
11: So nobody knows you're here?
12: No, people know I'm here.
11: Oh, okay.
12: Like, my parents know I'm here. My wife knows I'm here.
8: Right.
12: And now whoever's listening knows I'm here. So.
8: Right. The one and only DJ MOS is here.
12: Yes. What up?
8: He's back because, you know, we hadn't had you here since...
11: Since Uber driver took you on the tour in New York.
12: Oh, my goodness. I remember that Uber driver took me everywhere.
8: Yeah, that was like...
12: I was like, dude, I don't want to be in City Island. Like, what are we doing in City Island?
8: Yeah. It was kind of crazy. It was a two-hour ride for you. A two-hour drive for a 30-minute commute.
11: Yeah.
8: So we said it that day. It was like, we have to have him back.
11: Right.
8: So this is your opportunity to be back here.
12: Yes. Happy to be back.
8: And you happen to be back around the time of... the NBA Finals.
11: The biggest time of the year. The Knicks year.
12: 23 years, right?
8: 20...
12: about 23 years.
11: 27.
8: It's been 27 since they made it to 1999.
11: Yeah, 1999.
12: Oh, yeah.
11: And they haven't won in 53 years.
12: Yeah.
11: So it's time.
12: It's about time.
11: Yeah. So and before time. I hit half a century, they better win.
8: I mean, listen.
11: I can't say I waited 50 years to watch the Knicks win. That sounds crazy. That's blasphemy.
8: Here's the thing. I remember that. I was at... Planet Hollywood with my brother watching Game 6 when they beat Indiana. The reason why I remember that run, that Knicks run, is because St. John's went to the Elite Eight that March, and I was at those games.
11: Oh, okay.
8: I was at the game that we lost.
12: You were BB Kings? You said you were BB Kings?
8: No.
12: Planet Hollywood, right?
8: I was at Planet Hollywood.
12: Oh, yeah.
8: Remember Planet Hollywood?
12: Yeah, Funky Buddha.
8: Yeah, exactly.
11: I've never been.
8: Yeah, that was a vibe.
12: That was
8: did you ever play there?
12: I never played there, but I went there a couple times. That's the first time I heard Goldfinger play.
8: Really?
12: Dude. Just changed my life.
11: Goldfinger
8: was there every week. Right.
11: Goldfinger's a problem. I told him he had to come up here too. He was like, I'm coming.
8: I just saw him. I just saw him downstairs.
11: Downstairs today?
8: Yeah.
11: I saw him.
8: His show is next door.
12: Wait, Crooked and I'm doing the show next door?
8: Next door.
12: They do it here?
8: Not this building, but the next building.
12: The next building?
8: Yeah.
11: Oh, that's fire.
12: Yeah. I thought they were doing that out of Vegas, though.
8: No, he has a New York one, too.
12: Oh, wow.
8: And I saw him and I saw MoMA. MoMA said, what's up?
12: Oh, word?
8: Yeah.
12: Why'd you tell me?
11: Everybody right downstairs. You could have been a reunion.
12: Yeah, had everybody up here.
8: They had another event to go to. That's why they couldn't stick around.
12: Dope.
8: But yeah.
12: MoMA DJ'd our wedding.
8: Did he?
12: Yeah.
8: Wow.
11: How long have you guys been married? So for everybody that don't know, his beautiful wife, DJ Kiss, is here.
12: emotional support.
11: Yeah, yeah. Yes. Emotional support. She's
8: we're gonna get her on the show.
11: We're gonna get her on the show.
8: Yes. Yeah. Yeah. But yeah, how long y'all been married? That's a good question.
12: We got married in 2011.
11: Oh, that's awesome. 15 years.
12: January 15th, 2011.
8: Wow.
11: How is married life? You love it? Is work?
12: It's you know what it is? It's not work at first. Okay. Because you're fresh, you know. Mm. But it does require work, because like after a while, you know, you have to like be best friends with the person. Do you know what I'm saying?
8: Absolutely.
12: Like absolutely. When you realize that, then it just becomes a beautiful thing. It becomes like this is my best friend. Like it's mm-hmm. imagine how you are with your best friend. It's mm-hmm. not like you're never like gonna break up with your best friend.
11: Right.
12: You know what I'm saying?
11: Yeah.
12: So that's how it is with us now.
11: That's awesome. You know? That's beautiful.
12: And on top of this, she gets beautiful, more beautiful every year.
8: I've never seen really like a husband wife duo on the turntables until I saw y'all.
12: Really?
8: What was that experience like the first time that y'all, do you remember the first time that y'all did a gig together?
12: The first time I did a gig together.
8: Because I remember when you know, when Kiss was just getting started, right? Yeah. Like, I remember being around and we was like, no, she's next.
12: No, but when she started DJing, there's certain people that just gravitate to it and just are just good off the bat, you know?
8: Yeah.
12: Well, they just understand it like that, and she's one of those people. So, yep. Like, pretty soon, like, I literally, she had her closing for me at Stereo, and Stereo at that time was, one of the hottest clubs in the city.
8: Yeah, man.
12: And she'd been DJing that long, mm-hmm. and, like, literally, I'd have her going at, like, 2 o'clock in the morning, and the
8: club, and finish it out.
12: And just play for the next 2 hours, yeah. and she's crushing it, you know? So, I guess those are the first times we actually played with each other.
8: Wow.
11: That sounds crazy. Yeah. The first time y'all played with each other.
12: Yeah. Yeah, but I'm talking about my wife, so like, that's not a pause, though.
8: It's not a pause.
11: It's not a pause, I'm just saying.
12: Oh, we got,
11: but that's the first time we saw playing with each other.
12: But I'm now becoming more aware now.
8: Oh, yeah, you have to be with this one. This one here. Yeah.
12: I've been living in LA for 10 years, so you got
11: to. How is that living out there in LA? I hate the traffic.
12: The traffic sucks. Weather's always nice. But the funny thing is, like, because the weather's always nice, you just get so used to nice weather that it doesn't seem like it becomes, like, you kind of, like, overlook it.
11: Are the people moody, like, in New York? Or are they just bougie?
12: I don't really see that many people anymore. Like, I kind of keep, you know? L.A.'s very spread out, so, like, kind of, it's easy to just kind of steady yourself for a while.
11: Okay.
12: But, generally, like, the people that I hang out with mostly are, I mean, a lot of New Yorkers moved out there, so I had a lot of friends out there.
8: Yeah.
12: And I have a bunch of homies from L.A. I mean, everybody's been cool.
11: Mm-hmm. That's what's up.
12: Yeah.
11: So what brings you to New York this trip, other than the Knicks?
12: Oh, I had some work. I got to work. I had some jobs out here, so. And I just miss home. Especially during this time of year.
11: Oh, yeah.
8: I mean.
11: You're going to be here for the parade.
12: Yeah, I'll be here for the parade. Yeah, I'll be here for the parade.
11: I'm claiming it. You're claiming it.
8: In what? How many games?
11: I say Knicks in six.
8: All right.
11: I say Knicks in six.
12: I think Knicks in five.
11: You think five?
12: The way we've been playing, yeah, definitely.
11: We've been washing them up. I would love to sweep these dudes.
8: Yeah, that'd be hard.
12: I see one be going crazy, like maybe the game in San Antonio, but like, I don't know.
11: He's going to be too tired to play with us.
9: He comes to Garden.
11: Yeah.
8: Listen. I saw something today with Kevin Garnett and Paul Pierce. Yeah. I guess they have a podcast together.
11: Yeah.
12: Yeah.
8: And they was talking about, you know, Paul Pierce was talking about how he was ready for this and he'd been training for this. He was like, KG was like, man, you get into that pressure cooker of the Garden, that's something else.
11: That's different.
8: That's something else. Like,
12: you see that? You feel like the crowd is like.
8: Yeah. Yeah. And yeah. For me, being, again, a college basketball junkie and going to the Big East tournament every year and seeing St. John's win the last 2 years, I'm like, that's a pressure cooker. That's the Big East. That's college.
11: Right, yeah. Right.
8: That's a pressure cooker for that.
12: Have you ever DJed the Knick game?
8: No. You have, right?
12: Yeah, we were DJing a bunch of those, like, it's like 10 years ago.
11: How is the energy when y'all DJing at those
12: crazy
11: games?
12: Crazy.
10: Really?
11: Yeah.
10: Unlike anything else.
12: Crazy. Yeah. Crazy, yeah. Crazy, crazy, crazy. Yeah, I was there during the Raymond Felton Mellow days.
11: Oh.
12: When they got Porzingis.
8: Yeah, yeah, yeah.
11: Oh, crazy. No, that was crazy.
12: Only thing I missed was Linsanity. I didn't DJ any of those games.
8: Oh, that would have been crazy.
12: Listen, I wish I did.
8: So I remember it was you, CEO and Fresh, I used to see.
12: Yeah.
8: At the Garden.
12: A bunch of other people that Kiss that
8: and Reg West. I saw Reg West.
12: Yeah.
8: And Kiss, yep.
12: You used to have us like play right before tip off and then like right before halftime. Right after halftime started. Yeah, that was fun.
8: Really?
12: Skip front row seats to the Knicks.
11: Why don't you give us those tickets now? Why don't you make a phone call and
12: Our person,
11: you
12: our person left.
11: See,
12: the person who was booking us left for another team, for a rival team.
8: For a rival team.
12: Well, she had,
11: Chicago. She's in Chicago.
12: Yeah, she's in Chicago now.
11: She should still have some pull in New York.
8: Chicago's a vibe too, though. I don't know if y'all been to United Center.
11: I've never been
12: in United Center.
11: I've been.
8: I've been for a Bulls game and for an NCAA tournament game. I saw
12: Bulls Bulls Heat in Miami playoffs. When they were with D Rose and LeBron and
11: that's crazy.
12: Big three. That was a game, bro.
11: Well, enough about this basketball stuff. Let's get back to you. So
12: sports talk.
11: Sports talk on outside the booth. But right.
8: It's a part of it.
12: Chat. We might need to start a segment.
11: But you know what? Since we had so little time to talk to you, what has been going on with you? What big events have you been, working in? And what's been your favorite that you've done so far since the last time you left? Like, as of recent?
12: Let me think. The last big event, favorite event.
11: And how did you get that?
8: Like, I know what the biggest one was.
11: What's that?
8: The Oscars.
12: Oh, the Oscars was.
11: That was in January.
12: Years ago.
8: You didn't do that this year?
12: No, we didn't do this. We curated the music for this year for the after party.
8: I haven't had
12: a DJ for the after party for like a couple years.
8: Really?
11: Since
12: the wildfires.
11: Oh.
8: Yes. Okay.
12: Yeah.
8: All right.
11: So you just make playlists for them?
12: Yeah.
11: And you still get paid a regular DJ check for doing that?
12: Oh yeah, I mean it's awesome. Yeah, you have to. I mean, we're still curating. We're still putting together the music, so you know.
8: So they don't have the physical DJ at the party. Is that going to be a long term thing?
12: I don't think it's going to be a long term thing. No, I mean after the wildfires kind of like really devastated a lot of the industries and out of respect, like it wasn't, to throw a party right after that. It's just not.
8: Yeah, that's not in good taste.
12: So many people were affected by that. So
8: yeah, Wow. Wow, that's gonna be a long term thing, right? Like it's gonna be like three. We're talking about this is 2 years now.
12: Yeah, 2 years. But like LA's starting to come back, and a lot of those industries are starting to come back. We'll see.
8: Okay.
11: The events that you do here, are they private or can anyone go?
12: It depends. Like certain events I do here aren't private, but some of them are. So
11: for this week while you're here.
12: While I'm here, Friday night Paul's Casablanca, which is a place I play at all the time, which is fun. Okay. A lot of fun.
8: So that's all.
12: Highlight Room is going to be dope. You guys should definitely come to that. What else do I have this week? I have some stuff next week too. I got to look at my calendar and figure out what it is.
11: Good stuff though.
12: Yeah.
11: New York in the summertime is awesome.
12: Yeah. New York is fun. And then we're also doing Essence Festival.
11: What? In the Essence Festival is going on. I love
12: it. Yeah.
8: Essence Festival.
11: So you're going to be back in Louisiana.
12: Back home, Louisiana.
11: Not eating seafood. That is wild.
12: Yeah, we do it.
11: So for all our listeners, DJ Kiss here, she is from Louisiana and does not eat seafood. You're not allergic to it. You just don't like it.
10: It's shameful.
8: I'm going to back you up, Kiss. I'm allergic, so I. That's probably one of the reasons why I've never been to New Orleans. The first thing I think about is, what am I going to eat when I'm out there?
11: Let me tell you, I can't eat that. I turn into Will Smith on Hitch, it's going to be an EpiPen on deck.
8: Wow.
11: You know how later in life you become allergic to things?
12: Yeah.
11: So if I become allergic, just know that it's going to be my cell phone, my battery charger, and my EpiPen. Listen, in my bag.
8: That's crazy.
12: I love fish. Fish is like my favorite thing. I love shrimp, lobster, everything. She doesn't like any of it, so.
11: Ugh. Who are you guys DJing for at the Essence event? Are you just doing the festival or are you doing
12: doing the Coca-Cola stage, and then we're doing the Superdome.
8: Nice.
12: Between
11: the sets.
12: Yeah.
11: Who's performing this year?
12: Can't disclose that. So.
8: Oh, they haven't disclosed that. Wow.
11: Give us a hint.
12: Can't give
8: it
12: a hint.
8: No.
11: Jesus. These NDAs are just wicked.
8: People be watching.
11: You know, I would love to know.
8: Yeah. That's hilarious.
11: I would love to know on the side.
8: Yeah. That's crazy.
11: I get a last minute room.
12: Right.
8: You would do that.
11: I went to the Roots picnic this weekend.
12: Oh, how was that?
11: It was fire. I went by myself. I got a call Friday saying, hey, I got wristbands. You want to go? I was like, yeah. I was calling around. Anybody want to go? No. I'm not here. I was like, I don't need just one.
9: I didn't get the call.
11: Oh, my bad. I will call you next time, D.
12: So the picnic is like, is like a
11: but I jumped
12: thing,
11: no,
12: right?
11: I jumped in the it car. Is. I got my blanket.
12: I was just talking to JP.
11: My car. And I drove down, what, an hour and a half, 2 hours?
12: Is it about, yeah, it's about an hour.
8: Yeah. Two and a half. Two
11: hours for me. I was by myself on my blanket, jamming, doing the two-step. I go to concerts by myself. I don't care because everybody's there to see who I'm there to see.
12: I like
11: so I'm going to make friends or, you know, quick associates for the moment. And you know I'm a people person.
8: Yeah.
11: You know?
8: I'm not going.
11: Angry DJ.
8: I'm not going.
12: I don't mind going to places by myself.
8: I do go places by myself, but I'm not going to a concert. I don't like going to concerts anymore.
11: Well, let me tell you, when Jay-Z came out,
12: yeah, I was about to ask about that.
11: He did the Michael Jackson. He stood at the front of the stage, just quiet and still, like a statue, for like 2.5-3 minutes.
12: Yeah,
11: and the people in my section, they weren't going crazy like they normally would in like Yankee Stadium or the Garden. But when he does that at Yankee Stadium, I know that the train station is going to be vibrating. You hear me?
12: Yeah.
11: That was a show.
12: Wow. I went to the Jay-Z concert at Yankee Stadium, the last one with
11: me too. I went there. But this
12: one's going to be...
11: This was different.
8: I can't see myself...
11: At the Roots.
8: I grew up 4 blocks away. So I can't see myself spending like $1,500 for tickets to go down the block from my house. I just can't. I can't.
11: You don't
8: do
11: live
8: it.
11: There anymore.
12: I feel
11: so.
12: You on that.
11: You don't live there anymore.
8: My aunt is still there. Like, that's still a hood to me. Like, it's the hood. I'm not spending $1,500 in the hood to go to something where I could go to the Yankee game who really lives there for free. I'm not doing that.
11: So you could just get a job part time at Yankee Stadium and go there with your ID.
8: And the Yankees ain't built like that. They will not be letting their employees go there if they're not working.
12: They're hiring janitors.
8: They don't play those games. Yeah, they don't play those games.
11: Well, we're about to take a break, and we're going to come back with DJ MOS. It's your girl, BX.
8: DJ Kamesh.
11: We'll be right back outside.
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2: All right, we're back outside the booth. DJ Kamish, BX, DJ MOS, Kisses in the back, chilling. DWI is here.
3: The emotional support.
2: I want to go back to because we didn't mention this in the first episode. When did you first even get into music? And into DJing? Like you said, you had in the last episode, you had mentioned. We had mentioned the relationship you have with Sus One, right?
4: Yeah. Mm-hmm.
2: But you had mentioned, because I had to go back and look at it, you had mentioned that you started getting into DJing for real, after you graduated at University of Maryland, which means that you knew Sus from high school.
4: I knew Sus from high school. Mm-hmm. So, like, I got my first pair of turntables at around like 15. Like, I bought off this kid I used to play basketball with.
2: Okay.
4: And so it was like a Gemini. It was like one of those Gemini turntables
2: with
4: Gemini
2: the belt mixers, drive.
4: With belt drive, and then mm-hmm. it had like an old technique with, like, you know, you pick it up and then the thing starts spinning. Right? Mm-hmm. But it had the S shape. It was called Tone Arm. So I thought mm-hmm. that was like, oh, this is a real turntable. So anyway. I was talking to this dude, Tony Lopez,
2: okay.
4: who was a DJ in my area, DJ GQ,
2: mm-hmm.
4: and I wanted to throw a party at my house, a house party, right? So, like, he set up in my basement, and we needed more records, so he said, we got to go to Sus One to get these records. Mm-hmm. So I was like, oh, Sus One, the DJ? He's like, I never met Sus at that time.
2: Mm-hmm.
4: So we went to Sus's crib, and Sus had, like,
2: everything.
4: He looked like he was Funkmaster Flex in my eyes. Like,
3: wow.
4: I was like, and he's like a year older than me. So, like, we ended up borrowing records from him, but, like, he was, like, showing off, like, you know how Sus is.
2: Yeah. I know how Sus is. Like, shout out to Sus.
4: We're like teenagers. He's like showing off. I was like, oh my God. Anyway, so.
2: But he was like that then.
4: Yeah, he was like that then. He was still like the best DJ I'd seen.
2: Mm-hmm.
4: You know what I mean? So. After I left Maryland, I started went to school at Purchase College, and I was on a date, actually.
2: Mm-hmm.
4: And my plan was to start DJing to, like, earn money to, like, you know what I'm saying, pay for mm-hmm. school, because I dropped out of Maryland. So I was on a date and, like, literally had this plan to do it. And as soon as I came out the theater, I saw Sus One, and he was on a date. So I was like, oh, shit, dude, what's up? What have you been up to? And he's like, you know, DJ at this place called Club Hollywood. Do you want to come DJ with me? And I hadn't DJed in years. I'm like, sure, let's do it. He said,
2: wow.
4: Yeah, just come play reggae. So I literally went to his crib, like, the next day, picked up the crate. I'm going through the records, and I literally just DJed on the spot. I just went to DJ to Club Hollywood.
3: Is reggae wow. Is that your bag, or everything is your
4: everything? I'm like, I had no bag at that time.
3: Mm-hmm.
4: Like, right, I was just like, I'm just gonna wing it and figure it out. I mean, I knew how to DJ, but mm-hmm. like, and I knew the records, but I mm-hmm. just hadn't, like, played at a club
3: right.
4: ever. So, like, yeah, that was the first time.
2: So your first time really DJing was at a club.
4: My first time, like, I'd done a house party, like, when I was in high school, but I'd just mostly been DJing, like, in a bedroom. I had never spun at a nightclub, ever.
3: Mm-hmm.
4: So, like, Sus putting me, having me DJ play the reggae at Club, actually, it was Club Hollywood or Club Deep. They were, like, right next to each other.
2: They were right next door, yeah.
4: So, yeah, I was just doing the reggae and, like, literally figuring it out as I was going along. Mm-hmm. I said, like, I have, you know, a couple minutes to, like, you know what I'm saying?
2: That's kind of crazy.
4: It was like a organized crate. So I was like, oh, bookshelf. Okay, I get this. Yeah, mm-hmm. strong pull, blah, blah, blah. So. Mm-hmm.
3: Do you prefer vinyl or the digital DJing?
4: I'm a vinyl.

0: DJ.
1: Oh, yeah?
0: Yeah.
1: Oh, okay, so you do a lot of vinyl rooms when you come around?
0: Or? No, I haven't played vinyl in a long time, but, like, I came up playing vinyl.
1: Do you still have all of your vinyl?
0: I still have vinyl, yeah. I still have a storage unit in, like, Westchester with, like, a lot of my original stuff.
2: Really?
0: Yeah.
2: I got rid of all my stuff.
0: I want to start doing vinyl parties, but, like, carrying those crates is just, like...
2: I'm not doing that. I can't see myself, like... See?
1: So, it's not as bad as you think it is.
0: What are you talking about? I did it!
1: It's not as... No, I'm saying now it's not as bad as you think it is, because after me, party stalking... Fly guy, I see the way he transports his records in the crates. It's super light.
0: The thing is, like, you could do,
1: because he has the wheels. He got the wheels and everything on the on the case, and he have all these records. Because at first I thought it was a suitcase.
3: She's not inside your back. She don't know how your back is.
0: Right. Like, but,
2: she does not know.
1: Well, then maybe Fly Guy's
2: just
1: super
2: strong. Them
1: things
2: are 50 pounds a bag.
0: So you
1: but
0: see, like,
1: it's the, so light. It looks like, because it has the wheels.
0: So the thing is that, like. Yes, in theory, yes. But, like, the way I play is, like, I like to play fast, and I like to play, like, okay. a lot yeah. of records. So, yeah. like, I would have, like, six metal boxes, and everyone had doubles of each record, you know what I'm saying? And then I had, like, a bunch of, like, bags and cases. I mean, I could do 45s, but the 45s, to me, are very fragile. So, like, you know, of course you could take... You know,
2: I used to count, you used to have 11... crates.
0: 11, yeah.
1: You said carry 11. See, 11 is excessive. He just has
0: no, but I would like
1: cases.
2: He would use them, though.
0: But I would use them.
2: That's the thing. I was using
0: a little bit.
1: All 11?
0: And I'm like, yeah. I just, like, I want to switch up and play something different. Like, yeah. I don't want to always have this, you know, play the same set, so.
2: Like I mentioned in the last show, I remember them at 9.5 and at Justin's.
0: Yo, me and Sus together, we...
2: That had 22, 23 crates of records.
1: Okay, so let me ask you this, both of y'all, this question. If you had to pick... Mm-hmm. Including yourself, who would be like your Batman and Robin concert combo for one party? Who are you picking to do your party?
0: Ooh. Batman and Robin?
1: You Batman and Robin. Like you and Sus used to do it, and how I don't ever see you pair up with anybody, but if you paired up.
0: Me and someone else?
1: Who else? Who do you know is like with me and this man or woman are in the building? Nobody's touching us. Nobody's following us.
0: Me and Kiss.
2: Yeah. Okay, that's easy for him. Yeah, that's...
1: I can't.
2: Them two together.
0: I'm not even... She compliments me so well when we DJ together. She DJs... Like, when she DJs, it's a party from this time she steps on the turntable.
2: Yep.
0: I might go into a wave like, hey, I want to play some like cool stuff. I want to like play something for myself. Blah blah blah. She goes and then gets busy.
2: Yeah,
1: really. Busy. She makes you step your game up, or she make you feel like, damn, I should have
0: done.
1: I've gone to
0: listen. I've gone to places where we play the same venue, and I've gone when she's playing, and I've sat there from the beginning, and I've been like, damn, why am I not playing like this?
2: Yeah,
1: right.
0: It made me rethink my whole set from the week.
2: Let me tell you something. Like, this is no lie. You know, Kiss started when there wasn't that many women out, right?
1: Wow.
2: But let me tell you something. Kiss is nasty work.
1: Yeah. I can't wait till
2: Sunday.
1: It's
2: been that way for a long time. Like,
0: exactly.
2: Like, there is no, you know, there's some of these people out here, it's cute. It's cute. It's cute. But this one right here is nasty work. Yeah, like, don't...
0: Yeah, you dancing.
2: Don't mess around. Like,
0: exactly.
1: Okay, so that's your... They are Batman and Superwoman. That's
0: exactly.
1: You two right there.
0: Yeah.
1: So you Superman and Superwoman. Who is your... Who's your counterpart DJ at a party? And y'all got to rock for 4 to 6 hours. And you saying, you know what? Me and this person got it.
2: I don't think I've had a partner like that in years. Like, so when I started, I had my man Rob Prophet, and he would do the reggae for me.
1: Mm-hmm.
2: That was 25 years ago. He retired 23 years ago.
1: So if you had to pick from any of our DJ guests that we had in the past, who's going with you? Included MOS right here in your face.
0: We played together.
2: When was the last time we played together, though? We haven't played a party together in like...
0: Dude, I want to say the last time we played together was me, you, and what's his name? I forget. It was at the Village... I want to say Village Underground.
2: Oh, my God.
0: It was the Village Underground. It was an after-work party. It was me, you, and I forget who else. Was it Chaos? It might have been DJ Chaos. I remember that day because... the Joe 50 Cent record, Ride With You Kid was
2: Come out.
0: And I remember, like, either I played it or something and I brought it in wrong or something like that. UK was like, nah, that's not how you bring it, or some shit like that. I was like, oh, damn.
2: Yeah, because a beat is like a little bit off. Yeah.
0: Ever since, I always, every time I play that record, I always think about that moment.
1: That's hilarious. That's crazy. So now you got that record down pack now.
0: Oh, yeah. After 20 something years. I think you got it.
2: That record was like 03 or 04, something like that.
0: It was like back then,
2: Wow.
0: I might have still been an intern at like MTV at that time or something like that.
2: Wow.
1: That would be dope. Yeah, that was one of the things. Anybody that you could think of that you would want to pair up with? Do you guys?
0: Other than her, to me, would be Sus One. Sus One would be like my number two. Me and Sus were like, we played together.
1: Y'all in sync.
0: We played together for years.
2: Yeah.
1: So, pause, because I'm going to say pause first. So, when you're DJing, do you like rock on the mic? Or do you have a host to do it for you? Do you do it for him?
4: He's really the mic person.
1: You're not a mic person?
4: I am. I can do it, but it's not my first.
1: Oh, okay.
4: But like, I can do it.
1: Oh, okay.
0: Mm-hmm. I used to hate the mic. I remember that.
2: I was nervous.
0: The mic. Sus was the one on the mic all the time.
2: Yeah.
0: And I learned it from Sus. Like, I just started like doing it and just being bad at it and bad at it until I got.
2: Listen, Sus had to do it because Sus was on tour with Mariah.
0: But even
4: Mariah
0: before that,
4: Carey?
2: Even before that,
0: oh,
2: yeah.
0: before that,
1: he was on tour with Mariah Carey.
0: Dude, when we were doing like just strictly like Westchester places, like Club D, Club Hollywood.
2: He was the guy.
0: Yeah, he's on the mic. He just had that down.
2: Mm.
0: Like to me, I saw him. He was gonna be on the radio and be big on the radio. Like I saw that, like Flex Capri, that kind of like wave. You know what I'm saying?
2: Right.
0: It's just that we hadn't broken into the city yet.
1: Mm.
0: But I started going to like a lot of clubs. I started going to like, you know, all the Derrick Corley parties.
2: Yep.
0: Went to like Spa, Lotus, and I would come back and I'd be like, dude, we gotta DJ downtown. Like we gotta play down here. Mm. Like. He's crazy. We were like wasting our time up here. So then we went downtown and we met up with we met Derrick Corley.
2: Mm-hmm.
0: And ended up hiring Sus and me at Sessa, I think was the first one.
2: Oh my god, I remember Sessa.
0: Yeah, we did Sessa was the first one. I think it was Sessa on Tuesdays.
2: Yeah.
0: Then we did what's that place that's across from like Indochine, near like where Butter used to be. What was that club called? You know what I'm talking about? It was like kind of like African like themed.
2: Not Pangea.
0: Pangea.
2: Yeah.
0: Derrick Corley got Derrick Corley got a deal at Pangea to do a Pangea Friday.
2: Yep.
0: And I think they did like three of them before they were like, alright, there's too many black people here.
2: So
0: we did Pangea like three times, and I remember like it was me and Sus. We ended up
1: DJing. Took it down.
0: Bruh. Unreal. Because like it was like, you know, it was him first coming in, so it was still the crowd from Pangea plus Derrick's crowd.
2: Mm-hmm.
0: So like we're playing hip hop, and then like I remember this point where like we went to play some rock. So I had a bunch of CDs. This is the first time I played actually CDs in a club. So like I had like the dead on.
2: You actually went into the CD era,
0: dude. Like I brought. Well, we needed like, you know, smells like Teen Spirit and those copper records, and mm-hmm. like so we hadn't had those on vinyl, so mm-hmm. I had the CDs. So
2: gotcha.
0: I just pop them in and start playing that.
2: Wow.
0: And then eventually like I found all those vinyl downtown. You know what I'm saying? Bleaker Bob's and
2: Yep.
1: Well, that's crazy. But we're gonna take another break real quick and then we're gonna come back. When we come back, I wanna ask you, do you have a bucket list like right now of things that you want to do and accomplish in your career? We'll be right back. It's your girl BX and DJ Commit with DJ MO.
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6: Damn. Damn, wanna see me on the drill beat. King in my suit. Go. Hearing the gossip and stories and rumors they're telling, but hold on, wait. Hard to believe all the they've been

0: We're here. It's outside the booth.
1: Yes.
0: Where we talk about DJs and I'll talk to DJs about their life and experiences. I go by the name of DJ Kamish. The lovely BX is here.
2: Hey now.
0: She is in her orange and blue DWIs.
2: Next
0: in his orange and blue
2: day.
0: It is orange and blue skies in New York.
2: Yes.
0: It is that time of the year for the Knicks.
2: Playoffs. Finals. Not even playoffs.
0: Yes, finals.
2: Finals. Yeah. Game one.
0: Finals. And I think it's such a great time of the year that our guest actually came home for this. Guest came home.
3: Quietly I did, actually.
0: Yeah.
3: Quietly I did, you know what I'm saying?
2: So nobody knows you're here?
3: No, people know I'm here.
2: Oh, okay.
3: Like, my parents know I'm here. My wife knows I'm here.
0: Right.
3: And now whoever's listening knows I'm here. So.
0: Right. The one and only DJ MOS is here.
4: Yes. What up?
0: He's back because, you know, we hadn't had you here since...
2: Since that Uber driver took you on the tour in New York.
3: Oh, my goodness. I remember that Uber driver took me everywhere.
0: Yeah, that was like...
3: I was like, dude, I don't want to be in City Island. Like, what are we doing in City Island?
0: Yeah. It was kind of crazy. It was a two-hour ride for you. A two-hour ride for a 30-minute commute.
3: Yeah.
0: So we said it that day. It was like, we have to have him back.
2: Right.
0: So this is your opportunity to be back here.
3: Yes. Happy to be back.
0: And you happen to be back around the time of... the NBA Finals.
2: The biggest time of the year. The Knicks year.
3: 23 years, right?
0: 20...
3: about 23 years.
2: 27. It's been 27 since they made it to
0: 1999.
2: Yeah, 1999.
3: Oh, yeah.
2: And they haven't won in 53 years.
3: Yeah.
2: So it's time.
3: It's about time.
2: Yeah. And before I hit half a century, they better win.
0: I mean, listen.
2: I can't say I waited 50 years to watch the Knicks win. That sounds crazy. That's blasphemy.
0: Here's the thing. I remember that. I was at... Planet Hollywood with my brother watching Game 6 when they beat Indiana. The reason why I remember that run, that Knicks run, is because St. John's went to the Elite Eight that March, and I was at those games.
2: Oh, okay.
0: I was at the game that we lost.
3: You were BB Kings? You said you were BB Kings?
0: No.
3: Planet Hollywood, right?
0: I was at Planet Hollywood.
3: Oh, yeah.
0: Remember Planet Hollywood?
3: Yeah, Funky Buddha.
0: Yeah, exactly.
2: I've never been.
0: Yeah, that was a vibe.
3: That was
0: did you ever play there?
3: I never played there, but I went there a couple times. That's the first time I heard Goldfinger play.
0: Really?
3: Dude. Just changed my life.
2: Goldfinger
0: was there every week. Right.
2: Goldfinger's a problem. I told him he had to come up here too. He was like, I'm coming.
0: I just saw him. I just saw him downstairs.
2: Downstairs today?
0: Yeah. I saw him. His show is next door.
3: Wait, Crooked and I'm doing the show next door?
0: Next door.
3: They do it here?
0: Not this building, but the next building.
3: The next building?
0: Yeah.
2: Oh, that's fire.
3: Oh,
0: yeah.
3: I thought they were doing that out of Vegas, though.
0: And he has a New York one, too.
3: Oh, wow.
0: And I saw him and I saw MoMA. MoMA said, what's up?
3: Oh, word?
0: Yeah.
3: Why'd you tell me?
2: Everybody right now, been a reunion.
3: Yeah, we could have had everybody up here.
0: They had another event to go to. That's why they couldn't stick around.
3: Dope.
0: But yeah.
3: MoMA DJ'd our wedding.
0: Did he?
3: Yeah.
0: Wow.
2: How long have you guys been married? So for everybody that don't know, his beautiful wife, DJ Kiss, is here.
3: Emotional support.
0: Yeah.
2: Emotional support.
0: We're going to get her on the show.
2: We're going to get her on the show.
0: Yes. Yeah. Yeah. But yeah, how long y'all been married? That's a good question.
3: We got married in 2011.
2: Oh, that's awesome.
3: January
2: 15th,
3: 2011.
0: Wow.
2: How is married life?
3: Love it?
2: Is work?
3: It's you know what it is? It's not work at first,
2: okay.
3: Because you're fresh. It's fresh, you know.
2: Mm.
3: But it does require work, because like after a while, you know, you have to like be best friends with the person. Do you know what I'm saying?
0: Absolutely.
3: When you realize that, then it just becomes a beautiful thing. It becomes like this is my best friend. Like it's imagine how you are with your best friend. It's not like you're never like gonna break up with your best friend.
2: Right.
3: You know what I'm saying?
2: Yeah.
3: So that's how it is with us now.
2: That's awesome. You know? That's beautiful.
3: And on top of this, it gets beautiful, more beautiful every year.
0: So I mean, I've never seen really like a husband wife duo on the turntables until I saw y'all.
3: Really?
0: What was that experience like the first time that y'all... Do you remember the first time that y'all did a gig together?
3: The first time I did a gig together.
0: Because I remember when you know, when Kiss was just getting started, right?
3: Yeah.
0: Like, I remember being around and we was like, no, she's next.
3: No, but she, you know, when she started DJing, she just... There's certain people that just... just gravitate to it and just are just good off the bat, you know?
0: Yeah.
3: Well, they just understand it like that, and she was one of those people. So, yep. Like, pretty soon, like, I literally, she was, she had her closing for me at Stereo, and Stereo at that time was, like, oh, wow, one of the hottest clubs in the
0: city. Yeah, man.
3: And she'd been DJing that long, mm-hmm. and, like, literally, I'd have her going at, like, 2 o'clock in the morning, and the
0: club, and finish it out.
3: And just play for the next 2 hours, yeah. And, like, and she's crushing it, you know? So, I guess those are the first times we actually played with each other.
0: Wow.
2: That sounds crazy. Yeah. The first time y'all played with each other.
3: Yeah. Yeah, but I'm talking about my wife, so like, that's not a pause, though.
0: It's not a pause.
2: It's not a pause, I'm just saying.
3: Oh, we got,
2: but that's the first time we saw playing with each other.
3: But I'm now becoming more aware now.
0: Oh, yeah, you have to be with this one. This one here. Yeah.
3: I've been living in L.A. for 10 years, so you got
2: to. How is that living out there in L.A.? I hate the traffic. The traffic sucks.
3: Weather's always nice. But the funny thing is, like, because the weather's always nice, you just get so used to nice weather that it doesn't seem like it becomes, like, you kind of, like, overlook it.
2: Are the people moody, like, in New York? Or are they just bougie?
3: I don't really see that many people anymore. Like, I kind of keep, you know? L.A.'s very spread out, so, like, kind of, it's easy to just kind of steady yourself for a while.
2: Okay.
3: But, I mean, generally, like, the people that I hang out with mostly are, I mean, a lot of New Yorkers moved out there, so I had a lot of friends out there.
0: Yeah.
3: And I have a bunch of homies from L.A. I mean, everybody's been cool.
2: Mm-hmm. Well, that's what's up.
3: Yeah.
2: So what brings you to New York this trip, other than the Knicks?
3: Oh, I had some work. I got to work. I had some jobs out here, so. And I just miss home. Especially during this time of year.
2: Oh, yeah.
0: I mean.
2: You're going to be here for the parade.
3: Yeah, I'll be here for the parade. Yeah, I'll be here for the parade.
2: I'm claiming it. You're claiming it.
0: In what? How many games?
2: I say Knicks in six.
0: All right.
3: I think Knicks in five.
2: You think five?
3: The way we've been playing? Yeah, definitely.
2: We've been washing them up. I would love to sweep these dudes.
0: Yeah, that'd be hard.
3: I see one be going crazy, like maybe the game in San Antonio, but like, I don't know.
2: He's going to be too tired to play with us.
1: He comes to the Garden.
2: Yeah.
0: Listen. I saw something today with Kevin Garnett and Paul Pierce. Yeah. I guess they have a podcast together.
2: Yeah.
3: Yeah.
0: And they was talking about, you know, Paul Pierce was talking about how he was ready for this and he'd been training for this. He was like, KG was like, man, you get into that pressure cooker of the Garden, that's something else.
2: That's different.
0: That's something else. Like,
2: you see that?
3: You feel like the crowd is like.
0: Yeah. Yeah. And yeah. For me, being, again, a college basketball junkie and going to the Big East tournament every year and seeing St. John's win the last 2 years, I'm like, that's a pressure cooker. That's the Big East. That's college.
2: Right, right.
0: That's a pressure cooker for that.
3: Have you ever DJed the Knick game?
0: No. You have, right?
3: Yeah, we DJed a bunch of those, like, it's like 10 years ago.
2: How is the energy when y'all DJing at those
3: crazy
2: games?
3: Crazy.
4: Really?
2: Yeah.
4: Unlike anything else.
3: Crazy. Yeah. Crazy, yeah. Crazy, crazy, crazy. Yeah, I was there during the Raymond Felton Mellow days.
2: When it got
3: Porzingis.
0: Yeah.
2: Oh, crazy. No, that was crazy.
3: Only thing I missed was Linsanity. I didn't DJ any of those games.
0: Oh, that would have been crazy.
2: Was nuts.
3: Listen, I wish I did.
0: So I remember it was you, CEO, and Fresh, I used to see.
3: Yeah.
0: At the Garden.
3: A bunch of other people that Kiss.
0: And Reg West. I saw Reg West.
3: Yeah.
0: And Kiss, yep.
3: You used to have us like play right before tip-off and then like right before halftime, right after halftime started. Mm. Yeah, that was fun.
0: Really?
3: Just get front row seats to the Knicks.
2: Why don't you give us those tickets now? Why don't you make a phone call and
3: our person left.
2: See?
3: The person who was booking us left for another team, for a rival team. Well, Chicago.
2: She's in Chicago?
3: Yeah, she's in Chicago now.
2: She should still have some pull in New York.
0: Chicago's a vibe, too, though. I don't know if y'all been to United Center.
2: I've never been in United Center.
0: Yeah, I've been. I've been for a Bulls game and for an NCAA tournament game. And again,
3: I saw Bulls Bulls Heat in Miami playoffs.
0: Mm.
3: When they were, with D Rose and LeBron and
2: the big three.
3: That was a game, bro.
2: Well, enough about this basketball stuff. Let's get back to you. So
3: sports talk.
2: Sports talk on outside the booth. But right.
0: It's a part of it.
3: Tired. We might need to start a segment.
0: But
2: you know what? Since we had so little time to talk to you, what has been going on with you? What big events have you been, you know, working in? And what's been your favorite that you've done so far since the last time you left? Like, as of recent.
3: Let me think. The last big event, favorite event.
2: And how did you get that?
0: I know what the biggest one was.
2: What's that?
0: The Oscars.
3: Oh, the Oscars right. was.
2: That was in January. Years ago.
0: You didn't do that this year?
3: No, we didn't do this. We curated the music for this year for the after party.
0: I haven't had
3: a DJ for the after party for like a couple years.
0: Really?
2: Since
3: the wildfires.
0: Oh. Yes. Okay.
3: Yeah.
0: All right.
2: So you just make playlists for them.
3: Yeah.
2: And you still get paid a regular DJ check for doing that.
3: Oh yeah, I mean it's awesome. Yeah. You have to. I mean, we're still curating. We're still putting together the music, so you know.
0: So they don't have the physical DJ at the party. Is that going to be a long term thing?
3: I don't think it's going to be a long term thing. No, I mean, you know, after like again, the wildfires kind of like really devastated a lot of the industries and a lot of so like out of respect, like it wasn't, you know, to throw a party right after that. It's just not.
0: Yeah, that's not in good taste.
3: So many people are affected by that. So
0: yeah,
3: you know?
0: Wow. Wow, and that's gonna be, but that's gonna be a long term thing, right? Like it's gonna be like three. We're talking about this is 2 years now.
3: Yeah, 2 years. But like LA's starting to come back, and a lot of those industries are starting to come back. A lot of you know, so we'll see.
0: Okay.
2: The events that you do here, are they private or can anyone go?
3: It depends. Like certain events I do here aren't private, but some of them are. So
2: for this week while you're here.
3: While I'm here, like Friday Night Pulse Casablanca, which is a place I play at all the time, which is fun. Okay. A lot of fun.
0: So that's all.
3: Highlight Room is going to be dope. You guys should definitely come to that. What else do I have this week? I have some stuff next week too. I got to look at my calendar and figure out what it is.
2: Good stuff though.
3: Yeah.
2: New York in the summertime is awesome.
3: Yeah. New York is fun. And then we're also doing Essence Festival.
2: What? In the Essence Festival is going on. I love
3: it. Yeah.
0: Essence Festival.
2: So you're going to be back in Louisiana.
3: Back in Louisiana.
2: Not eating seafood. That is wild.
3: Yeah, we do it.
2: So for all our listeners, DJ Kiss here. She is from Louisiana and does not eat seafood. You're not allergic to it. You just don't like it.
1: It's shameful.
0: I'm going to back you up, Kiss. I'm allergic, so I. That's probably one of the reasons why I've never been in New Orleans. The first thing I think about is, what am I going to eat when I'm out there?
2: Let me tell you, I can't eat that. If I turn into Will Smith on Hitch, it's going to be an EpiPen on deck.
0: Wow.
2: You know how later in life you become allergic to things?
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3: She take my money when I'm in need. 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

0: I like it. Rob, no biggity, no doubt. Yeah. Black Street Productions. We out, we out. We out.
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6: 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With the new-

0: Yeah, this album is dedicated to all the teachers that told me I never amount to nothing. To all the people that lived above the buildings that I was hustling from, that called the police on me when I was just trying to make some money to feed my daughter.
1: Yeah, yeah.
0: And to all my peoples in the struggle, you know what I'm saying? It's all good, baby, baby.
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0: It was

0: Drake from Canada, Beanie Man from Jamaica, the one you murder.
1: She take my money when I'm in need. Yeah, she's a trifling friend indeed. Oh, she's a gold digger. Way over time.

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1: Welcome, welcome, welcome to the recap. Guys.
2: What's up? Yo.
1: Yes, welcome. Your newest and most entertaining source of entertainment news from the week, where we'll recap and go over all the stories and the headlines, the stuff that's been trending and getting the people talking. If you're new here, I'm your host, Candace Alexis, and I'm here with my friends.
3: What's up, everybody? It's Dejanay, Big Mama in the house.
1: What's up?
2: What's going on, everybody? This is Brooklyn's own Mr. Sultry Voice himself, Mr. Velvet Voice himself, Joe Lindo in the building. You did.
1: Hi, Joe.
3: Hey, Joe.
1: He made his voice like extra sultry today.
2: I did.
3: Hello. He feeling himself.
1: It's a Jamaican Day Parade. He just came from Jamaican Day Parade, right?
2: I didn't get to go.
1: You didn't go.
2: I ain't go.
1: Okay, we gotta unpack that.
3: Yeah,
2: we can.
1: Okay, on your time, in due time.
2: Yeah.
1: But in the meantime, you know us. We're gonna get the party started.
3: That's right.
1: And get into some things. But first, how you guys been? It's been a second.
3: Yeah, it has.
1: It's been a little minute. Look, a little week hiatus. Y'all good? What's going on?
3: I'm enjoying this crazy weather we're having.
1: Yeah.
3: I can't say too much about enjoying the humidity, but you know.
1: Yes.
3: The sun is shining. We outside.
1: Yes. The humidity like made a grand entrance again.
2: Yeah.
1: I thought we was cool on it. We had some nice, really beautiful weeks.
2: 80-degree days and weeks. Yep. Yeah.
1: Where it's like the breeze is perfect. The weather's just perfect. This humidity just came.
3: Yeah.
1: Like
3: and rock swinging. Our socks.
2: It's disgusting outside.
3: It is.
2: Like, it really disgusting outside.
1: Just sticky. But anywho, we hope you guys are enjoying the weather, getting some beach time, some water time, some patio time, whatever it looks like for you guys.
3: That's right.
1: So it's a big weekend in New York City this weekend, and it was last weekend as well. We had J. Cole here last weekend.
2: Yeah. Hollywood Cole.
1: He did his Barclays stops and his MSG stops.
3: That's right.
1: Right? And then the R&B tour.
2: Yeah.
1: Is here.
2: What's going on right now? Yeah.
3: Wait, what's the R&B tour?
1: Girl, I know you lying.
3: I'm not.
1: Usher and Chris Brown.
3: They're here this weekend. Okay. All right, the R&B, Raymond and Brown. I forgot. Yeah.
2: I'm looking at her like.
1: I was like, come on.
3: My bad.
1: Come on. But anywho, we hope you guys, all who are traveling to that concert, have a great time.
3: Yeah.
2: Shout outs to the people I sold some tickets to. Thank you for adding to my bank account. You know what I mean? Appreciate you.
3: Get your hustle on.
2: You know what I mean? We'll do business very soon for another concert coming up.
1: So you bought tickets with.
2: Somebody I know had tickets, a plug, and the plug was like, yo, I'm trying to move these. And I was like, alright, so I put the bat signal up. And I was able to, you know what I mean, get a nice little half for the purchases. But that happens a lot. A lot of people always have tickets that they want to move, but they don't know who to move them to.
3: Got it.
2: So they reach out to me, and then I'd be like, I'll do it if I have to get half.
3: Alright, so you're the concert plug, because some concerts, I'm like, Dad, who got tickets?
2: The thing is, the word have to come to me.
3: Okay.
2: You know what I mean? I don't be like asking people. People be hit me up like, yo, can you move these for me?
3: Got it.
2: So that's how it kind of works. But
3: okay, well, I'm going to check with you just in case.
2: Yeah, for sure.
1: Noted. Everyone who's going to the concert, have fun, be safe, you know, stay cool, do all the things you got to do as you travel to MetLife this weekend.
3: And don't forget to bring an extra pair of panty drawers
1: to throw
3: on the stage.
1: Oh my God, people still doing that? Okay, auntie.
2: To the Usher
1: fans. But anywho, let's get into our party real quick. Y'all know how we do. We're going to get the party started. When we come back, we're going to see what the chat's talking about and get into some things. So keep it locked here. Party 101.9 DSN.
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2: Welcome back to the recap.
3: Yeah.
2: We hope you guys enjoyed that new hit.
4: Cause I did.
2: This is Deja's new song. This is Deja's summer song.
4: Hey, sure is. We're gonna get into that in a minute.
2: Yes, yes. You know what my summer song is though?
4: What is it?
2: Motion Party.
4: Hey, oh yeah.
3: Money.
2: That's that my song. That's my jam. That is my jam. Whenever I hear that, it's a whole party. But anywho.
3: I don't have a summer song.
2: Oh, we gotta work on that.
4: Yeah. Right. Summer ain't over yet.
3: Summer ain't over, but like I don't know. We got
2: yeah. Okay, but let's see what the chat's talking about. First up, shout out to our girl Angel Reese.
3: Hey.
2: Yeah.
3: Tall glass of milk right there.
2: WNBA player.
3: Chocolate milk.
2: And
3: sorry.
2: Baltimore native Angel Reese. I just caught that. She is the latest to land a Barbie signature doll.
3: Congratulations.
2: Yes.
3: Congratulations.
2: Yes, yes, yes. So Mattel announced that Angel Reese will get her own doll, and it's going to be it's going to feature Angel Reese's ponytail, her pink nails, and all pink game day look, along with her Reeboks Angel Reese One's basketball shoes.
4: Yes.
2: And his new Barbie doll. So shout out to her.
3: Fire.
2: She released a statement about the Barbie doll, and she basically says, having my own Barbie doll is a dream come true for me. It's such an incredible honor because it's about showing girls that there are no limits to what they can achieve.
4: That's
2: right. And I just love that for her.
4: Great job, Angel.
2: Yes.
3: Congratulations.
2: So growing up, speaking of Barbie dolls, real quick, Deej.
4: Right.
2: Joe, you may know a little bit about this too. I don't know.
3: Talk to me.
2: So growing up, I didn't really get Barbie dolls. I got Kenya dolls.
4: Oh, Kenya. I had a Kenya doll.
3: My girl Kenya.
2: Yeah.
3: I remember the commercial. We got
2: Kenya dolls growing up.
3: Yeah.
2: However, when the Barbie dolls did come into play a little bit later, they would be like the collection dolls, right?
4: They were
2: in the boxes. Yep. And your grandmother or your mother ever tell you can't open it up?
4: Yes, I didn't
2: work
4: have
2: something one day.
4: Yeah, I didn't remember having those myself. I knew somebody that had the big collection dolls with the gowns, and we were not supposed to open them. I did have like the Destiny's Child dolls, and they said to keep them closed.
2: Right.
4: But I opened one of them.
2: Yeah,
4: I think I opened Michelle.
2: Yeah, you ain't gonna be rich.
4: I don't even know where the dolls are, but yeah, they used to say that don't open it, it's gonna be a collectible, it's gonna be worth something.
3: I'm about to show my age.
4: Wait, if somebody has any dolls, please in the comments when we post this, let us know if you had any dolls that's worth anything, if you explored that. Because
2: well,
4: I'm curious.
2: So speaking of that, Joe, I'm gonna let you get in. I saw, you know, my threads on Threads.
4: Right.
2: They were talking about this as a conversation.
4: Uh-huh.
2: And somebody posted a video and was like, anybody else got these dolls? Your mother and your grandmother told you don't open them because they're gonna be worth something.
4: Right.
2: And they ain't worth nothing. They just still sit in the box.
4: They're not.
2: I thought that was so hilarious because I'm like, yeah, just growing up black. Anywho.
3: I'm showing my age, but I had the MC Hammer doll.
2: What?
3: Yeah, he had the purple parachute pants.
2: I didn't even know that existed.
3: Yeah, with the black loafers you could take on and off.
2: What?
3: And shit. I mean, stuff. And then it had like the MC Hammer jacket.
4: That
3: too.
4: Is funny.
3: Yeah, and it came with the cassette tape too. It was a whole joint.
2: Like, I am crying on the inside right now.
4: He said MC Hammer doll.
3: When we cut this up and post it, like, hopefully we can get like a picture of the doll. Yeah,
4: right.
3: If not, just post Hammer Dance or something.
2: I just cannot. Yeah. First of
4: listen,
2: all,
4: get your coins. I'm not mad at Angel.
2: Not the Hammer doll.
4: Because as a black girl growing up, you know you love to see a doll that looks like you.
3: Yeah.
4: So now if you're in a position to actually have your own doll, that's a big deal.
2: Yes.
4: So shout out to her.
2: And representation matters.
3: That's right.
2: So and it starts very, very young.
4: That's right.
2: Shout out to that girl. Moving on really quickly, some good news for this Detroit rapper, T Grizzly.
3: Yeah.
2: T Grizzly's felony record was expunged.
3: I love that for him.
2: Yes.
4: Congrats to him.
2: He went to socials the other day to talk about it. And he's had charges since like 2014.
4: Wow.
2: And his felonies have cost him performances and deals and things like that, opportunities. And he now no longer has that hurdle up against him.
4: Good for him.
2: Yeah. He also spoke to teenagers graduating from a juvenile facility, and he encouraged them to use their second chance, basically.
4: Nice.
2: So shout out to him.
3: It's always good to see like a redemption story or like somebody get an opportunity, like he says, like to have a redemption, change what his trajectory was, you know.
2: Yeah.
3: So Yo, shout out to you. Speaking to the youth. Hopefully they take and soak in what he tells them and move forward with it.
2: And it's shout out to the D too. Detroit.
3: What up though? What up though?
2: Shout out to the D. Oh, I know lots of people in Detroit. But I also think it's a good look because there are so many rappers who are currently in prison, you know, facing trials and trials coming up and things like that. And it's just the what's the word I'm looking for? The influence, you know, is catch your body, whatever, blah blah blah. You know, do time. You're cool, right? So it's cool to see him saying like, actually,
4: this is not the way.
2: Yeah,
4: you can turn it around.
2: Mm-hmm. Yeah, if you get a second chance, really, really use it. Shout outs to him.
3: Yeah, for sure.
2: Yes. And that's what we got right now, y'all. We're gonna take a quick break, get into some more stuff. When we come back, we got lots more to catch up on, lots more to talk about, and lots more to just chat about. I got some stuff in mind that I want to pick y'all brains about.
3: I'm ready.
2: Keep it locked right here. It's the recap. Party 101.9 ZSN Network.
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5: 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You got a man. What they got to do with me? Come outside right quick.
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2: Welcome back to the recap.
3: Oh yeah.
2: We hope you guys are having a great time today.
3: Oh yeah.
2: I was in my head by myself.
1: No.
2: What's going on? We hope you guys enjoyed that hit as well. And the party is going for y'all. Speaking of music,
1: yes.
2: What are you guys listening to today?
1: Don't ask me.
2: Oh Jesus.
1: Go to Joe first.
3: Why you don't? Why you don't?
1: Because y'all know I be listening to my same old songs. I sprinkle in the new songs here and there, but sometimes I forget to listen to the new music because I'm so used to my old rotation.
2: Okay.
3: I'm biased. I'm listening to all of my artist music right now.
2: Oh,
1: nice.
3: Yeah.
2: Okay.
1: Get them streams. Get them numbers up.
3: not shameless plug, but. Colette Blush, the artist that we work with, she dropped a single last Friday. We already had 153,000 streams.
1: Hey.
3: This is moving. So,
1: good.
3: Yeah.
1: Okay.
3: All I'm listening to is my artist. Yeah.
1: That's right.
2: Okay. Cool.
1: What you listening to, Candace?
2: Well, I'm listening to a number of things. I'm listening to a lot of new stuff as well. However, I recently came across somebody was like, you know, like jazz music is really like the music to calm your nervous system.
3: Yeah, that was on Threads too. Yeah.
2: And. I was like, let me look into this. It's funny because usually during the day while I'm like working to be productive, I listen to lo-fi beats.
1: Yes, I used to do that at work too.
2: But I found me a really, really good jazz house playlist, and I am bumping it right now.
1: Okay.
2: So I am listening to that.
1: Okay.
2: And speaking of what we're about to get into now.
1: Oh, can I say something before you get off of jazz?
2: Go ahead.
1: Try some Ethiopian jazz.
2: Oh.
1: Yeah. I stumbled upon that on YouTube. Yeah.
2: It goes layered.
3: Yeah.
2: It goes deep.
3: Yeah.
1: Gotcha. Yeah.
2: Ethiopian.
1: It's pretty cool. Give it a chance.
2: Okay.
3: Okay.
2: I also see the girls are listening to Ken the Man in the gym. I'm going to try that. I have not tried it, but I want to see what the girls are talking about.
3: I've seen the post,
2: Okay. So I'm like, I got to get into this summer list a little bit more before summer ends.
1: Okay.
2: But speaking of music, y'all, the Beehive went crazy this week.
1: Oh, yeah.
2: Yes, because Beyonce dropped the Donk remix pack.
3: Yeah.
2: Featuring Jay-Z.
3: Yeah.
2: So as you all know, on July 4th, she released the Donk song, which leaked about 2013, I believe.
3: Over 10 years ago.
2: Yeah. And so the Beehive was very excited about it. Like, she gave us Donk. And, you know, they like, she getting ready to give us Act 3.
3: Right.
2: You know?
3: Right.
2: Everybody getting hype. And then she releases the Donk remix pack.
1: Yep.
3: Yeah, it's mad at them.
1: Yep.
2: Yes,
1: it is.
2: I was like, Beyonce, what y'all was doing?
1: Acoustic, Jay-Z remix, original.
3: You know which one I like already.
1: Yes, we know.
2: Well, it was just so funny because the Beehive's reaction is a mixture of reactions. They like, Beyonce, you just doing stuff now.
3: Right.
2: Two, like, you just messing with us. Three, drop the Act 3.
1: Right.
3: Yeah.
2: So it's been a mixture of reactions, and I think it's just hilarious.
3: I love the fact that they just always have the culture talking about them, no matter what they do.
2: Like, yeah.
1: Somebody on Twitter was like, thank you, Rumi, for releasing me.
3: Yeah, I heard that. I saw that too.
1: For playing on your mother's phone and releasing these
2: releasing
1: songs.
2: All these things.
1: That's right.
2: That's hilarious.
1: But you know what? The Jay-Z version, it makes me think about Beyonce on tour, because I feel like she's the queen of on tour remixes.
2: Yeah.
1: She'll play her song with a fire remix that you did not see coming.
2: Yeah.
1: So I'm just like, I can imagine her playing the Jay-Z version of the Morning Dew Donk song on tour.
3: I could do another Carter's album.
2: Okay.
3: I could do with another card. Because
1: that first, given that.
3: That last one was really good, but nobody talks about it that much. That album was really, really good.
1: Right.
3: To me, at least.
2: Yeah.
3: And this reminded me of that. Aww. And I was like, ooh, if they gear up for like a little tour together or another album, I'll be fly.
2: I know somebody who hates the album.
1: Oh.
3: I know a few people who don't care for it as well, but like my friends, better than.
2: I like
3: all of the songs on there.
2: And also, people are highlighting Jay-Z's line in the remix, the Donk remix. And he's like, I heard somebody hating on my wrist.
3: Hating on my chin.
2: And people, you know, the Beehive is just dissecting things. I'm not gonna go down that rabbit hole, but you know, I like to say I'm not a part of the Beehive, but I be knowing the info.
3: Yeah, right.
2: That's it. And speaking of some extra new music, our girl who's playing in the background, Cardi B.
1: Hey,
2: she had a pretty big week. We had a few things happening. WAP is officially Diamond.
3: Good job, girl. I didn't realize it was 6 years ago.
2: 6 years ago, WAP was released.
3: Yeah, when you posted in the pre-production doc that we have, I was like, that was 6 years ago.
2: It feels like yesterday.
3: Yeah.
2: I mean, anything pandemic related feels like a blur. Yeah. I get the years mixed up all the time. Yeah. That is all one big dash.
3: Yeah, that's a fact.
2: One big time period. But yeah, WAP went Diamond.
1: Nice.
2: Yes. And so the girlies, Megan Thee Stallion and Cardi went to socials this week to shout out the record.
3: That's fly.
2: Yeah.
1: Love
2: and
1: that.
2: Speaking of record, I'll let Deja get into this.
1: She released a new single called Listen, they can never make me hate Cardi, and I love when she talks her ish. That's what this song is. I wish she would have released it at the beginning of the summer.
3: Yeah, that'd be crazy.
1: But we're gonna take it now, because I could definitely see myself in the car riding with my roof off, swinging my braids. Talk about
2: Yo, we've got at least one more month before summer.
1: We're gonna ride it
2: good
1: out.
2: Good time.
3: I ain't gonna hold you. The ladies took over the summer for summer anthem.
2: They did. Shout out to the girls. Shout out to the ladies.
1: That's right. For holding it down as per usual.
2: Yes. And Cardi also made headlines this week with her new Old Navy collaboration.
3: Yes. That looks really nice. That looks really, really clean and nice.
1: Yeah. Inclusive.
2: So, you know, Old Navy is like the household staple for like back to school shopping you know, all the things, the affordable store, right?
1: Yeah. Yep.
2: Where you go and get catch all your sales and things. So I just love that this was highlighted for that reason. She has this new collaboration where she's being herself in the the video, as you guys can see. And I saw on Thread someone the next day after the video was released, the commercial, they went and was like, yeah, I got the Cardi B jeans. And the employee was like, not today. And they both just started laughing.
3: That's hilarious.
2: I happened to just walk in to go see if they had them, because there was like some talk of if they were just only online or in the stores. But I actually saw them in the stores.
1: Oh, good. Did you try any on?
2: No.
1: Okay.
2: You know me, I'm real particular about jeans.
1: I know, but that's why we have to.
2: And I also wasn't looking for jeans. I was just going in. I just wanted to see.
1: Right.
3: What was the price point?
2: I don't remember, but Old Navy is.
1: She said it starts at $22.99.
3: That's amazing.
2: Old Navy, you know, they always gonna have a sale.
3: You know when they do collaborations, sometimes they mark up the price to whatever. So for it to be like still reasonably priced, though.
2: Yeah. I think Old Navy has always just been pretty even with their collaborations, because they know your audience.
1: You know, I definitely want to try them on, because some of the stores, you know, they don't fit.
3: Right.
1: Everybody the way you know they should. So I think them featuring Cardi B is to showcase, like, look, we got different styles for different body types. Come on in, we got y'all.
2: And growing up as a curvy girl, my go-to has always been Old Navy because of the stretch and things like that. I've been able to, in my newer age, with, you know, more funds and more quality, go to other brands and find brands that fit as well as Old Navy did. I'm just like, shout outs to them. Like,
1: everybody.
3: It's a great look.
1: Yeah, some influencers in the video, in the commercial. So yes, I'm definitely influenced.
2: And last story before we go to a quick break. There's a new WNBA team in town
1: now.
2: Yes. Wait, actually, I'm sorry. Go back to Cardi B. We were not done.
1: Sorry,
2: we're going to do the sirens again. Save them again, okay? Cameron, this week, have you guys heard of Cameron?
3: I didn't look into the situation. Like, he's going to sue or something like that?
2: So, Cameron, he was in the same situation with J. Cole, and it worked out when he did it with J. Cole. However, he said Cardi B's team reached out to him when they were working on her album, like, years ago for a verse for a song. And it was a lot of back and forth about the verse. He eventually sent the verse to them, but it didn't make the album. But he told the people who were reaching out for the verse, like, hey, in exchange for the verse, can she come on my podcast?
3: Right.
2: And that didn't happen. So he's basically calling out the two people who didn't hold up their end of the deal and says if they don't make it right soon, he's going to either leak the track or leak information. He did express his love to Cardi and say, like, this is not to her. Like, he loves Cardi and things like that. However, you know, you got to have the right people around you, which I think Cardi has an amazing team. But these two people he kept, you know, pointing out.
1: Right.
2: My thing is, I want Cameron to start getting stuff in writing. Literally. I'm tired of him going through this.
1: Yeah, I know.
2: I'm going to need you to get your people to write some things up. Have your people talk to their people.
1: Right.
2: And please, you prevent all of this.
3: Yeah.
2: Please,
3: yeah.
2: I call somebody else. I hate that for him.
3: Yeah.
1: I know. Please do. Please. I understand you probably trying to, like, you know, work it out and just, no, we don't got to do that. We could just, you know, exchange for exchange.
2: Yeah.
1: But yes, please write up a contract.
2: Put
1: my
2: this
1: brother.
2: Stuff in black and white.
3: That's funny. That was
2: he always got to go on his podcast. And call the people out.
1: Right, air it out.
3: Well, whenever the now because all of this happened, there's going to be a Cameron and Cardi interview. And,
2: yeah,
3: and I can't wait to watch how that goes.
2: And the thing is, you can just tell Cardi did. She went on a run with podcast interviews and things like that. So it's like.
1: Right, when she was pregnant and
2: afterwards when her hair care line dropped after the tour.
3: So probably Cam seen all of that and like, yo, like, what's up? Like,
2: yeah, that's true.
3: Yo, are you doing all of these? I've been waiting. Like, I did my part. Like, so
2: put it in writing.
3: Right.
1: Moral of the story.
2: Yes. What they say? Stop learning the same lesson twice, right. Over and over. Mm-hmm. Anywho, moving on. Okay, do the sirens again, Dave. Do the sirens again.
1: Woo!
2: Okay. So the WNBA team has announced a new team, the Cleveland Sirens.
1: Yes.
2: Which is going to be obviously going to Cleveland in place of the new team that they haven't had for a while. The Cleveland Sirens name highlights the Lake Erie.
3: Yeah.
1: Yes.
3: I'm glad because when I first heard, I was like, where is there water for the sirens in Ohio? But Lake Erie, geographically, it was like, okay, you're right. My bad, dog.
2: That was a whole conversation this week, too.
1: I had the same thought, but then I did my research.
2: Yeah.
1: I got some notes on that if y'all want to get into it.
2: Yeah, go ahead. Okay, before we do that first, this is the WNBA 16 franchise, and they are set to play in 2008. Wow. 2008. I'm just going back in time. That was a time period. Anywho. Mm-hmm. But 2028. Mm-hmm. Yes. Mm-hmm. They are set to play. Also, they will be playing in the... they launched the name event at the Rocket Arena.
1: Nice.
2: And Cleveland used to have a team.
1: They did.
2: WNBA team called the Cleveland Rockers. And they existed from 1997 to 2003. So this is a really, really big deal for the city of Cleveland.
1: Yes. Love
2: it. Get into the details.
1: Right. Because I had the same thought as Joe. I'm like, okay, sirens is blue. What's going on here? Mm-hmm. So basically they said the name siren is going to be pulled from like Greek mythology.
3: Yeah, yeah, yeah.
1: So in this case, they wanted to mean like a character with a lot of confidence. And they're hoping that the younger audience can embrace and see a powerful woman. And then the logo features like an image of a siren, which is like a mermaid-like creature, which is from Greek mythology.
3: Mm-hmm.
1: And then the team's colors are a play on royal blue, eerie blue, and a mint seafoam like bluish greenish to pay homage to Lake Erie and the previous Cleveland team, which was the Rockers, who was also blue.
3: That's fire.
1: And they did say they did like a study because they was like, you know, should we go back to the Rockers? Should we start a new team?
2: Mm-hmm.
1: But the majority of people voted, and even the former Rocker player said, let's just start with a new clean slate.
2: Yeah, and I believe some of the former players were at the announcement as well.
1: Nice.
2: Which is really, really cool.
1: Yeah.
2: I love that they did the full research into it, and it really, really like
1: made it intentional.
2: They did. So I thought that was really cool.
3: And sirens is a better name than Rockers, honestly.
1: Okay, well, you know,
2: rock them to sleep.
1: Each its own.
2: I don't know.
3: I'm glad they went with a new name. It's like, this is more marketable to me than the Rockers.
1: The Rockers,
3: sounds like a rocking chair.
2: Yeah, it's okay. Rock them to sleep. I get it. I get where he's coming from. I guess,
3: yeah.
2: Sounds sleepy to me.
3: Right. No wins.
2: Yes.
1: He said no wins.
2: I cannot. Well, anywho, that is all we've got for y'all right now. We're going to take a quick break. When we come back, Sage is going to give us, you know, get into our business and give us some advice that we didn't ask for. Joe's going to prove some things. We're going to still chat some more. So, y'all know what to do. Keep it locked here. It's the recap. Party 101.9 DSN.
0: 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New York's number one for throwbacks.

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2: Welcome back to the recap.
3: Oh, yeah.
2: Yes, we hope you guys are having fun.
4: Yep.
2: Real quick before we get into Deja's advice, y'all. Have you guys heard about the sanitation stickers?
3: I seen it.
4: Yes,
2: those
4: I've seen
2: ugly
4: it
2: green stickers. Yo, New York is
3: petty. Disrespectful.
4: Yeah. Big humiliating stickers. I got one of those on a rental car years ago.
2: What?
3: The same color?
4: It was the neon orange. Mm. And it was very embarrassing peeling it off.
2: Yeah.
4: I'm not even gonna lie. It's very embarrassing.
2: Like, I'm sorry, sure they didn't move the car, but you don't pay for this car.
3: Yeah.
2: The maintenance on this car, the car wash, all the things. I think that's just so rude.
4: I mean, would you rather a big neon green 8.5 by 11 inch sticker, or would you rather a $100+ ticket?
2: I mean, they're gonna get the ticket anyway,
3: You get the ticket anyway, I think.
4: What I read was they said they were trying to give them the sticker as opposed to the ticket.
2: Oh, no. Maybe you gotta go back to the sources. But I you believe you get both.
4: Yikes.
2: Yeah.
4: Mm. Double homicide.
2: I'll double check. But I thought that's what happened.
3: Yeah, I thought so too.
2: Yeah. I don't have a car, obviously.
4: The statement I read, it just said we're trying to, you know, use our influence to get them to move their cars to prevent giving out tickets.
2: No.
4: Well, let's see.
3: If that's a Mom Donnie move, that's a gangster move.
2: No, that's crazy. I'm gonna look it up while we.
3: Yeah, but like, you know what? I ain't trying to find y'all. So, yo, here's an opportunity. But how do you know? Maybe they take the information now to be like, yo, I'll give them a sticker before. So if they get another one, then they get a ticket.
4: Or maybe sticker, and then because usually like the cop cars come around afterwards, go through the box.
2: Yeah.
4: But apparently there was a law in 2011 that prohibited these stickers being put on the windows. I didn't know that.
2: Yes.
3: I mean, it shouldn't be putting on nobody's window. But how much that takes to get taken off and
2: Well, there's ways. People got ways to go around it with like soap and water and stuff. But yes, you still get the ticket.
4: Oh wow.
2: Yeah, yes, you still get fined for NYC Department of Sanitation violation.
4: Mm.
2: Yes, yes, yes.
4: We didn't need both guys.
2: Yeah,
4: goodness.
2: Yeah.
4: That's an ego thing now.
2: It is. And it's like, if it was prohibited from when it was done before, like, why bring it back
4: and do the ticket?
2: Yeah. Mm. So you don't pay for this, okay?
3: That's what I'm saying. That's crazy.
2: Wow. But sorry to all the drivers out there that don't move their cars. They better move your cars.
4: Move your cars, y'all.
2: Yes. So anywho, Deja will be getting into today.
4: We touched on it a couple of times throughout this episode. Because, you know, August comes around and you start feeling like the summer winding down. So my advice this week is to not let the summertime sadness roll in, you know? Now that the back-to-school commercials are playing.
3: Yeah, they are.
4: And the autumn and the Halloween decor is creeping back into the stores.
3: I know some people already pulling out the pumpkin spice stuff.
2: Let's reel it back in.
4: And don't let the summertime sadness creep in. Because, in my opinion, it's all commercialized propaganda. So, please.
2: There you go.
3: Take out that foil hat, baby. Let's go.
2: Let me get in my bag.
3: Get in your X-File bag. Let's go.
4: I'm not going to take it there, but just a little bit. But no, please continue to go to the pools, go to the beaches, touch up on those suntans, because you know the weather has been a little shaky with this rain lately.
3: Mm-hmm.
4: Go back on the rooftops, have the picnics, hit up your homies, continue having the cookouts. Keep on the summery outfits despite the store windows showcasing the fall fashion.
2: Because
4: the browns and the burgundies in the windows are ready.
3: Listen, I'm ready.
2: Relax. Everybody relax.
4: Listen. And the summer especially doesn't stop if you're a college student heading back for class. Summer doesn't stop because capitalism tells us it's over.
3: And trigger warning.
4: Just because it's starting to get a little darker, a little earlier outside.
2: Just a smidge.
4: We are still rocking to at least the end of September, a.k.a. Libra season.
3: Oh, God.
4: So please keep calm, feel the sun, and carry on.
2: Hold the pumpkin spice.
4: Right. As a fall girly, I love the fall. That's my birthday season. But we're not there yet.

0: We not hold the sweater weather candles.
1: Yes.
0: Hold the pumpkin spice.
1: Sweater weather, sweater weather.
2: Sweater weather.
0: hold all of it. Relax. Let our tropical candles still burn.
1: Yes.
0: Let us, you know, still wear the bathing suits and dresses. Yes. Hold the Dare Summer song, Jay-Z song.
1: Not yet.
0: Not yet.
1: Not yet.
0: Hold that. Hold that. Don't play that yet. Relax, y'all. Relax. All right. Hold it. We said hold the song.
1: That's going to be our background music for next episode.
2: Right.
0: Please, no. I have been looking at the calendar all the time, and I'm like, okay, this is, I got how many weekends left before I can do this? I need to hit a beach one more time.
1: Yes,
0: I
1: you
0: need
1: can.
0: To do a little. Times. Yeah, I need to, you know, do a few things. So I have been trying to plan my month of August and be intentional about it, because once September comes, you know,
1: I know.
0: Then it's like, okay, I can start accepting the pumpkin spice smell places. But y'all need to chill. I was looking for some sandals yesterday because I just need a pair of normal, like regular sandals. Mm-hmm. And they're impossible.
1: They're in the clearance rack.
0: Yeah, and I hate that, but I need to go. But yeah. Yeah, I agree with you, Dage.
1: We're not at summertime sadness yet. You're very welcome.
0: Relax.
1: Let's rock out, y'all. We're still having a good time. We outside.
0: Yes. Reel it in. Go find a rooftop. Go find a patio.
1: Right.
0: Go find a patio to sit at, you know.
1: Go pull up to somebody cookout.
0: Yes.
1: Cousin.
2: I ain't been at a cookout yet for the summer.
0: Yeah.
1: Bruh.
0: Yeah.
1: Wait, have I? Wait a minute.
0: I think you have.
2: No, I've been at the beginning of the summer.
1: Juneteenth.
0: Was that a cookout? That was a cookout.
1: Oh, that was an event.
0: Yeah.
2: Memorial weekend. That was it.
1: Oh, okay. Dang.
0: And my family's having one. We have one at the end of August all the time. So I'm preparing for that. That's my only summer cookout so far. But I think you have. You went to a family cookout now? I don't know what your business.
1: Oh, my uncle did do a cookout.
0: See, I know.
1: Okay.
2: How she know your family cookout more than you know your family cookout? I know.
1: But you know why? Because we did it on his balcony. So it didn't feel like a cookout. You know what I'm saying? We went in the park.
2: Yeah. I get that.
1: So I don't think I did a cookout in the park.
0: Gotcha.
1: This summer.
0: Gotcha. Yeah. Well,
1: thank you, Candace.
0: You'll come to my family cookout if y'all want. It's going to be in the park.
1: Hey.
0: Y'all can come uptown.
2: Let me know. I'm down.
0: Okay. Gotcha. Let me see. I feel like I don't want to leave y'all just yet, because once we leave, you know,
2: it's gonna
0: be another week. I know. Before Joe gets to proving things, I just feel like we got things to catch up on and
2: out.
0: Talk about.
2: Yeah.
0: I don't think so, actually. You know, no, I do. I remember now. You know, my memory be like a little woo-woo all over the place. Going into a serious matter really quickly.
2: Yeah.
0: Bringing some more awareness to this topic of Nolan Wells.
1: Yes.
0: The young man who went out on a boat with some friends on the 4th of July weekend and didn't make it back home.
1: Mm-hmm.
0: His death is a mystery.
2: Mm-hmm. Right.
0: And lots of people are assuming things. Influencers and people with a platform has been doing their part in keeping his name alive. There's some extra investigation going on to see if there's any funny business here.
1: Good.
0: So I just want to shout out all the people who are keeping his name alive and sending some love and light to his family.
1: Yes.
2: Yeah.
0: Who are going through a tough time. They can't even grieve as they try and figure out what really happened.
2: Yeah, the mother's getting harassed. Like, they're leaving one-star Yelp reviews on her business.
1: Oh, my gosh.
2: Like, just spamming her business. So it's unfortunate.
0: Yes. And there is an investigation once again going on, and there was a lady who cleaned up the audio from the tow company.
2: Yeah.
0: There's some speculation about that audio, some things going around about it, but in the background she transcribed it. As if you haven't listened to it, go listen to it.
2: Yeah.
0: But basically it sounds like there is some fishy funny business.
1: Wow.
0: But again, there's some debate on whether that audio is true or not, or cleaned up or not. It hasn't been officially classified as like, this is clean audio. So the investigation is still going on. So shout out to everyone keeping his name alive.
1: Yes. Right.
0: And once again, just sending prayers to that family. And then also Carmelo Anthony, the young boy who was convicted of 30 years for a fight. a while ago. Mm-hmm. So I just wanted to lift those two black boys up, their names up, yes, and keep their names alive. Yeah. And shout out to everyone who are doing the same thing.
2: Yeah, yes, for sure.
1: Thank yes. you for that.
0: Of course, of course. And now, as we conclude the show, we're going to get into some things. Joe, what are we approving?
2: Yeah, on a little lighter note, you know, normally in August, going getting close to the end of August, is always a very festive event that goes on in Queens, New York, which is the U.S. Open.
0: Oh.
2: So... for fans who want to go to the U.S. Open and want to go for free, they have free admission for Fan Week, all right? That'll be August 23rd through August 29th. You can watch the qualifying tournaments. They have activations. They have giveaways. It's like a block party. So if anyone wants to go to watch the U.S. Opens, it won't be the finals. It'll be the qualifying tournament portion of it. But from August 23rd to August 29th, you could definitely go check that out. And it'll be dope. I went a couple of years ago. U.S. Open is always a vibe. People have their fits on. Everybody looking good, smelling good, feeling good. So it's not a bad thing. And it's family friendly as well. So I advise everybody to go out to that. Also, don't forget New York Restaurant Week finishes August 16th.
0: Okay.
2: This month. So anybody that wants to go, get the prefix menus, the $3 lunch. I mean, the $30 lunches, $60 menus or whatever it's called. You got that going on all over New York until the 16th of August. Cool. And then lastly, for you all, my Harlem people.
0: Hey.
2: You know what I mean?
0: Yeah.
2: Uptown. In the spirit of the U.S. Open, they have the Harlem Open.
0: Oh, yay. I'm so happy you mentioned that.
2: Yes. On 120th Street.
0: Yes.
2: August 22nd, between 12 p.m. and 6 p.m. They're going to cut off the block, if I'm not mistaken. Mm-hmm. It's a big field, I guess, of tennis courts for people to play.
0: Yes.
1: So, that's exciting.
2: Yeah.
0: That is.
2: For anybody that's uptown, I don't want to come all the way downtown or go all the way to Queens. August 22nd, Harlem Open on 120th Street.
0: So cool.
2: Everybody should check those things out.
1: That's dope. Is this the first time they're doing Harlem Open?
0: Yeah, Harlem Open, I think so.
1: Oh,
0: yeah.
1: Cute.
0: Yeah. It's so funny, I've always wanted to do tennis lessons. But I played in middle school, but I wasn't that great. But I always wanted to do tennis lessons. So when I saw that, I was like, ooh, I should go.
1: You should.
0: But no. I would not go like that. Not with
1: the pros,
0: the black people who can play.
1: Right.
0: I would not go to that humiliation. But thank you for that, Joe.
2: Yeah,
0: that
2: no
0: sounds
2: doubt.
0: Very eventful.
1: Yeah.
0: Thank you all for tuning in and listening joining us.
2: Yes, for sure.
0: I had fun with y'all.
1: Before we head out, of course, do you have a word for us, Miss Candace?
2: Oh, yeah.
0: Not really. You know, just making it, hanging on by a thread.
2: Right.
0: I might need the word. So, I'm joking. I'll leave you guys with this. Just use your free will. Use your free will. We don't use it enough.
2: Use it wisely.
0: And use it wisely.
2: Discernment is the key.
0: Yes, discernment is the word of the day.
1: Yeah. Yes, for that. Yeah. Thank you, Candace.
0: And on that note, we thank you all for tuning in.
2: Late with my snaps.
0: And we will see you guys next time. Have a great, great week and the rest of the month.
2: Peace, y'all.
1: Bye, guys.
0: Bye. The recap.
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2: Welcome, welcome, welcome to the recap.
0: Guys.
2: What's up, what's
3: yo,
2: up?
3: Yo.
2: Yes, welcome. Your newest and most entertaining source of entertainment news from the week, where we'll recap and go over all the stories and the headlines, the stuff that's been trending and getting the people talking. If you're new here, I'm your host, Candace Alexis, and I'm here with my friends.
4: What's up, everybody? It's Dejanay, Big Mama in the house.
2: What's up, what's up?
3: What's going on, everybody? This is Brooklyn's own Mr. Sultry Voice himself, Mr. Velvet Voice himself, Joe Lindo in the building. You did.
2: Hi, Joe.
4: Hey, Joe.
2: He made his voice like extra sultry today.
3: I did.
4: Hello, he feeling himself.
2: It's a Jamaican Day Parade. He just came from Jamaican Day Parade, right?
3: I actually didn't get to go.
2: You didn't go.
3: I didn't go.
4: Aww.
3: I didn't go. Nah.
2: Okay, we gotta unpack that.
4: Yeah, we can.
2: Okay. On your time, in due time.
3: Yeah.
2: But in the meantime, you know us. We're going to get the party started.
4: That's right.
2: And get into some things. But first, how you guys been? It's been a second.
4: Yeah, it has.
2: It's been a little minute. Like a little week hiatus. Y'all good? What's going on?
4: I'm enjoying this crazy weather we're having.
2: Yeah.
4: I can't say too much about enjoying the humidity, but you know.
2: Yes.
4: The sun is shining. We outside.
2: Yes. The humidity like made a grand entrance again.
3: Yeah.
2: I thought we was cool on it. We had some nice, really beautiful weeks.
3: 80-degree days and weeks. Yep. Yeah.
2: Where it's like the breeze is perfect. The weather's just perfect. This humidity just came.
4: Yeah.
2: Like
4: and rock swinging. Out socks.
3: It's disgusting outside.
4: It is.
3: It really disgusting outside.
2: Just sticky. But anywho, we hope you guys are enjoying the weather, getting some beach time, some water time, some patio time, whatever it looks like for you guys.
4: That's right.
2: So it's a big weekend in New York City this weekend, and it was last weekend as well. We had J. Cole here last weekend.
3: Yeah. Hollywood Cole.
2: He did his Barclays stops and his MSG stops.
4: That's right.
2: Right? And then the R&B tour.
3: Yeah.
2: Is here.
3: What's going on right now? Yeah.
4: Wait, what's the R&B tour?
2: Girl, I know you lying.
4: I'm not.
2: Usher and Chris Brown.
4: They're here to speak at. Okay. All right, the R&B, Raymond and Brown. I forgot.
3: Yeah. I'm looking at her like.
2: I was like, come on.
4: My bad.
2: Come on. But anywho, we hope you guys, all who are traveling to that concert, have a great time.
4: Yeah.
3: Shout outs to the people I sold some tickets to. Thank you for adding to my bank account. You know what I mean? I appreciate you.
4: Get your hustle on.
3: You know what I mean? We'll do business very soon for another concert coming up.
2: So you bought tickets with.
3: Somebody I know had tickets, a plug, and the plug was like, yo, I'm trying to move these. And I was like, alright, so I put the bat signal up. And I was able to, you know what I mean, get a nice little half for the purchases. But that happens a lot. A lot of people always have tickets that they want to move, but they don't know who to move them to.
4: Got it.
3: So they reach out to me, and then I'll be like, I'll do it if I have to get half.
4: Alright, so you're the concert plug, because some concerts, I'm like, Dad, who got tickets?
3: The thing is, the word have to come to me.
4: Okay.
3: You know what I mean? I don't be like asking people. People be hit me up like, yo, can you move these for me?
4: Got it.
3: So that's how it kind of works. But
4: okay, well, I'm going to check with you just in case.
3: Yeah, for sure.
2: Noted. Everyone who's going to the concert, have fun, be safe, you know, stay cool, do all the things you got to do as you travel to MetLife this weekend.
4: And don't forget to bring an extra pair of panty drawers
2: on
4: the stage.
2: Oh my God, people still doing that? Okay, auntie.
3: To the Usher fans.
2: But anywho, let's get into our party real quick. Y'all know how we do. We're going to get the party started. When we come back, we're going to see what the chat's talking about and get into some things. So keep it locked here. Party 101.9, DSN.
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